0: 98.1 and being able to listen to 98.1 through your Bluetooth speakers in your car because you connected it from your phone. Awesome. I'll give you another example. Let's say you and Abel sit down and watch a TV piece, people, the video, and so you prefer to read your content, read your news. 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
0: Correct.
1: This is awesome. This is awesome. And members of the diaspora could lock in and you could look at the news. 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
0: Of course. And so the important thing is too, not only do you get the news on the TV section of the app, but you're able to get all of our other live broadcasts.
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0: The answer is we got to evolve. If we want to keep up with what's happening in our world, we have to be able to give people news now. One of the things our CEO here at NCN says a lot of the time is that the deadline for news is no longer at 6 o'clock. Yeah. It is right now.
1: It's right
0: and now. We have to be able to answer that question. And we've been able to do that through the development of this app and now through promoting. You can download the NCN app very simply. 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

The time check for you is 6 hours 12 on a beautiful Friday morning. It's June 12th. How we're doing? I trust you're doing well this good Friday morning.

Hey, I wonder, is it a good, successful short week for you? Or is it one of those week where you think it's like 4 months? Yeah, it took forever to be over. 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In a blink of an eye, it was gone.

Hey, let's say good morning to everyone locked in. You're getting greetings there from Syra and her boys there in Parika. How is Parika doing this morning? Syra, is it a little bit sunny? Think you're gonna get for the little laundry today? Or you think the rain gonna come and catch me? Hey, whatever you're going to do today, I want to wish you all the very best. And hey, let's give thanks for another day, man. For another great one. Another chance for you to write in that storybook. Yeah, another chapter going towards that sterling legacy you've worked so hard to create. Sarah is saying that it's a little cloudy over there in Parika this morning.

Should I start singing? Nah, Sarah. Then if it's cloudy over there, trust me. By the time I start singing, the rain will come, then it will be rainy. Hey, let's say Jumma Mubarak to everyone locked in to the Muslim community with Allah's richest blessings and a fabulous Friday to everyone listening right now. You're getting greetings from Antiano and Uncle Robbie over there on the west side. Want to wish you a wonderful day and a weekend full of greatness. It's just about 6 hours 15. On the beautiful Friday, you're tuned in to Bollywood Beats right here on your favorite dial. Vibes 100.1 FM. 3 hours of non-stop Bollywood Beats. Getting you all ready for a great weekend. If you're getting married this weekend, hey, congratulations to you.

0: today's reminder. May today be a blessed day for you to smile, to give thanks, to move forward, and to remember that God is with you. Walk in faith, choose joy, and let your heart rest in His peace. Happy Friday. And of course, you're getting these warm wishes there from Auntie Zelina in Canal. Let's say happy, happy Friday to everyone locked in. Especially my family there in Beto Hope. Wishing you all a great, blessed, and safe day. Of course, you're getting these greetings from Auntie Joyce there in Beto Hope. Just about 6 hours 20 this Friday morning. It's a Friday that we are vibing with good hits. It's that Friday where we're thankful for life. And it's that Friday where we start a new weekend. So I know that we have a lot planned to do. So we look forward to the weekend. I know. And if this week wasn't that successful for you, you're still successful. You're blessed with life. You're blessed with so much of the little things that are around us that we take for granted. Our family, our jobs, our pets. Oh, like my pet? Well, it's actually my son's pet. But it became mine. You know, the little things that we take for granted sometimes really reflects or impact us when we reflect. So this morning, I encourage you, let's look around ourselves and be grateful for what we have. Yeah, we all desire for better, and we all have goals to achieve. Hey, it's not impossible. You can definitely work towards it. Be consistent. Determined. Work very hard. And the rest will be history, because your goals will be achieved. That's our little motivation for this beautiful Friday. Hey, can you imagine? It's already June 12th. It's like, I feel like yesterday we were talking about Christmas of 2025. You know, everybody was talking about, Cyrus was talking about cleaning. Auntie Anna was talking about having all this great food cooked up. You know, it's halfway already in the year. Man, time waits on no one. Yeah. And while time don't wait on anyone, I'll encourage you. Let's remember our campaign that we have running here on Bollywood Beats. Our kind campaign.
1: 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Having a change from Vibes FM. From the black coal on the oil shore to every drop of water from the Kai Chore. From Citrus Grove to the Mangrove in Golden Grove and Ants Grove. Oh, my mama, this station. Bad.
0: Of course. So we got the vibes right here for you on Vibes 100.1 FM. Here is your little thought to give someone a kind word today, or you can also give them a smile. You have no idea sometimes how a little good gesture as a smile or a really genuine good morning can change someone's life. So try it today. Let's be kind. It's just about 6 hours 24. Time for more music.

0: Hi guys, this is Gurashi Singh from Singh's Unplugged and that was Kuhu Gracia. And I really hope aapko ye video pasand aaya ho aur agar pasand aaya hai to subscribe.
1: Well, this station had linked people from all wrong, you know. Remember Navin from Monrepo? I remember Avinash from Chatumago. What about them Glasgow boy from Glasgow, Hozororo, Isano and Mokomoko? You got to call everybody, man. This is one big thing.
2: That is right. It's surely a big deal over here on Bollywood Beats. Right here on Vibes 100.1 FM. We want to say top of the morning to everyone who takes time out to really tune in. 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We want to wish you all the very best. 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
3: The Muslim Youth Organization of Guyana, the MYO, wishes to inform that the registration period for the National Qasida Competition 2026 has been extended from June 6 to June 30. 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The National Qasida Competition is intended to help preserve the Urdu language. The grand finals will be held on Saturday, September 12, 2026 at the MYO Auditorium, Wilford Avenue, Georgetown. Register and compete. The closing date for registration is now June 30. Registration forms can be accessed from the MYO's Facebook page, from its office in Wilford Avenue,

0: reviving tradition, preserving language.
1: Hey there! It's that time of year again, and Sharon Kadagan Taylor brings you the 7th edition of Dedication to Daddy under the theme, Like Father, Like Son, National Cultural Center, Sunday, June 21 at 8 p.m.

0: hits and drama and fabulous door prizes. 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
1: Listen up, partner, this is some, this Nal. Here I'm going to tell you, this Nal, you know, Canal, Bounty Hall, Walton Hall, Seton Hall, Yorkshire Hall, Graham's Hall, Peters Hall, Planters Hall, Quakers Hall, Carlton Hall, Harmony Hall, Bladen Hall, Liliendahl, Broom Hall, Vauxhall, Little, Blyandahl. You ready to the hand? Lay stay right there.
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2: 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The first 3 matches will be played at the Ghana National Stadium on July 11, 13 and 16 before the final 2 encounters move on to Barbados on July 19 and 21. 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
4: Just about 6 hours 57. We get closer to that 7 hours time spot. You're heading to work for 7 o'clock, let me just think you're already there. If you're not, you're on your way, it's okay, you'll be a little late.

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2: With the news at this time, I am Jao O'Brien. Good morning. Making it clear that the urban beautification project will be done in other urban areas around Guyana and not just Georgetown, President Dr. Finale is calling on citizens to support these efforts. Guyana has emphasized its commitment to improving systems that support persons with disabilities, ensuring that such persons can navigate life in Guyana without hurdles and discrimination. During the 19th Conference of State Parties to the Convention on the Rights of Persons with Disabilities at the United Nations, Special Projects Officer at the Ministry of Parliamentary Affairs and Governance, Alicia Jerome Rees, addressed delegates. Top officials from the Ministry of Housing recently met with contractors responsible for the East Coast Demerara Corridor section of the Guyana Power and Light GPL Access Road project to assess how works are progressing. Regionally, Trinidad and Tobago Energy Minister Rudal Munilal is claiming that after years of decline, the Twin Island Republic's energy sector is finally showing clear signs of recovery. And internationally, a Minnesota man has pleaded guilty to the 2025 murder of a top Democratic lawmaker and her husband, claiming that he stalked them prior to disguising himself as a police officer to carry out the crime. And that's the news to the moment.
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0: At just about 7 hours to on a beautiful Friday morning, we want to wish you all the very best as you go about today. Hey, let's say top of the morning there to Rishma and to Ruby there on the west side. Let's also say good morning to Auntie Joyce at Lenora. Auntie Carmen there in Diamond, not forgetting Auntie Faro and Shana in Grove. Thank you so much, guys, for always being tuned to your favorite Bollywood beats right here on Vibes 100.1 FM. It's now time for more music.

Just about 7 hours 19. A little bit of my girl Nora. It's Friday. We're allowed to go a little extra, right? Hey, Reshma. Have a good morning there. Reshma says she got some hot pilori and mango sour. That is it. What are you having for breakfast this morning? What is on the menu for lunch? Hey, yesterday I had some really good saffron curry. And I went a little extra. I asked for some coconut choker. Who makes their saffron curry with coconut choker? Me.

0: Hi there, I'm Woman Carver Elgin, Station of Traffic Headquarters, Ivleary. According to Section 76.1 of the Motor Vehicles and Road Traffic Act, Chapter 5102, the rules of the road are: all vehicles must keep to the left or near side of the road. While driving a vehicle, when meeting another vehicle traveling in the opposite direction, you must keep well to the left or near side of the road. When being overtaken, you must keep to the left or near side of the road. You should not, therefore, except when you intend to overtake or turn right, drive along the middle of the road.
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3: 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The National Qasida Competition is intended to help preserve the Urdu language. The grand finals will be held on Saturday, September 12, 2026 at the MYO Auditorium, Wilford Avenue, Georgetown. 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The closing date for registration is now June 30. 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
6: Hey there, it's that time of year again, and Sharon Cadogan Taylor brings you the 7th edition of Dedication to Daddy under the theme Like Father, Like Son, National Cultural Center, Sunday, June 21 at 8 p.m.

Just about 7:41. If you're now tuning in, we want to wish you all the very best. Welcome down to Bollywood Beats, right here on Vibes 100.1 FM. Hey, I want to tell y'all, Rishma got a power lunch. This is what culture is, yeah. So she shared with us that her lunch is some nice fried fish, banga actually, and that was coming with some salt and rice, with some achar on the side, and some onions and shallots. Yeah, back to basic. I like it.

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just about 7 hours 49. He and his Aline is also sharing with us what's on her menu. She has some dal and rice with some stew saltfish. Mm-hmm. Loud tomatoes there. I love these lunch. God never breaks his promise. God has a perfect plan for you and for me. We may not see it, we may not feel it, we may doubt it, but his word is true, and he's always faithful to his promises. He will not leave us to fight our own battles alone. He's our greatest advocate and will fight on our behalf. Cling to the one who loves you beyond compare. You are in good hands. Great is his faithfulness. Happy, happy Friday. We're getting these warm wishes from Auntie Ruby over there on the west side. As we make our way through this beautiful morning, it's Friday, or is it Fri-yay? A little bit of Salman Khan and Jacqueline Fernandez on this one.

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0: Remember that weird thing your grandmother used to say? 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What does that even mean? 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

Just about 8 hours one on a beautiful Friday morning. We have our girl Tamina giving us this one. Ajikira.

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1: Useless.
0: Okay.

A time check for you is 8:15. We'll say good morning on the. Let's say good morning to those on the roadways. If you experience a little traffic today, it's Friday. Yeah, we're gonna be kind today.

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2: 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The first three matches will be played at the Ghana National Stadium on July 11, 13 and 16, before the final two encounters move on to Barbados on July 19 and 21. Don't miss a ball of the action. 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
4: The Muslim Youth Organization of Guyana, the MYO, wishes to inform that the registration period for the National Qasida Competition 2026 has been extended from June 6 to June 30. The competition is open to male and female participants in the junior and senior categories, with various prizes ranging from $500,000 to $100,000. The National Qasida Competition is intended to help preserve the Urdu language. The grand finals will be held on Saturday, September 12, 2026 at the MYO Auditorium, Wilford Avenue, Georgetown. 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The closing date for registration is now June 30. Registration forms can be accessed from the MYO's Facebook page, from its office in Wilford Avenue, or by scanning the QR code on this ad. 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
5: Hey there, it's that time of year again, and Sharon Cadogan Taylor brings you the 7th edition of Dedication to Daddy under the theme Like Father, Like Son. 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

just about 8 hours 34, the voice of Hari Singh. If you do believe it, this was his release in 2012.

a true son of the soil. Ghana's very own Hari Singh. Of course, I think he hails from Essequibo. Just about 8 hours 35 on a beautiful Friday. We're in our final segment.

just about 8 hours 43. The voice of Ghana's Chutney Queen, Fiona Singh. Lyrics like that. Money. Interest, that is it.

lyrics. This one is called Samantha, from Guyana's very own Harry Singh. Hey, great vibes. But we're getting closer to program time. So with Harry, we'll have to start pulling the curtains down. If you're heading out, please look out for those who are not looking out for you. Hey, and always remember to be kind. Remember, no speeding on our roadways. And fellas, let's continue to support, encourage, and protect our women. And please do not abuse them. Of course, the music continues right here on Vibes 100.1 FM. And you can join me tomorrow. I'll be here from 7 to 10 hours. The party is gonna be lit. Uh-huh. The music continues, and of course, Kieran comes up on top of the hour. Keep it locked to Vibes 100.1 FM. Have a great day, everyone. Bye-bye.

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1: 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And then you make the morning off, you will feel nice. 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

16 minutes after that 9 o'clock hour. Good morning to everybody locked into Vibes 100.1 FM. Good morning, family. Happy Friday to you. You made it through the week, and the weekend is finally knocking at the door. Of course, this morning we're choosing to celebrate all the hard-working fathers out there. We're officially 1 week away from Father's Day. No, it's not this weekend, you guys. It's next weekend. But of course, we can still, you know, take some time to appreciate all the hard-working fathers or dads we have out here right in our beautiful Guyana. And let's be honest for a minute, all right? When Mother's Day comes around, the energy is high. We buy the big gifts. We cook the big meals. And we shout it out from the rooftops. But when Father's Day rolls up, sometimes it feels a little too quiet. But of course, we can change that this year. That's why we're starting the celebration very early. Our fathers deserve that same loud, unconditional love. They deserve to be celebrated, you know, held close as well, and be told how much they matter. And to all our fathers listening right now on the Vibe Station, we see you, we see the hard work that you put in, we see the sweat, we see the sacrifices you make every single day. But today I want to encourage you to aim even higher. Being a great dad isn't just about putting food on the table or paying the bills. Providing is beautiful, but presence is what heals, alright? Your children don't just need your wallet or your money. They need your time, they need your hugs, your guidance. And to hear you say the words, I love you and I'm proud of you. And I'm sure there are men out there who missed out, you know, on the early years of their child or children's lives. And maybe life got complicated, and we know things can get. Maybe you weren't there when they were babies or toddlers. But it's never too late to be a father. If you didn't get to know them when they were young, reach out now. It takes a strong man to bridge the gap, step up, show up, and pour love into their lives today. And healing can start right now with a single conversation. So if you were not in your child or children's lives, you know, early on in their years, their younger years, still try to reach out now. At least play your part. Well, it's Friday, it's the end of the week. Welcome on down to Vibes 100.1 FM. It's the weekend warm-up, people. 19 minutes after that 9 o'clock hour, Kieran Moyer here to keep your company up until 13 hours. So as you go about your Friday, carry that love with you. Feel free to call your dad if you wish. Call the man who stood in the gap for you. He might not have been your dad, but he stepped up. And if you're a father, walk with your head held high today, knowing that your presence is a blessing. Wishing everyone tuned in right now, blessings for an awesome Friday. Welcome to the weekend, you guys. It is Friday.

0: Christopher Martin, just like you. 21 minutes after the hour. If you're now joining us, you're locked on to Vibes 100.1 FM. A big shout out to all the folks down at the Guyana Tourism Authority. They are celebrating 24 years today. 24 years of advancing tourism development. 24 years of working alongside communities and industry partners. 24 years of showcasing Guyana's people, culture, and national beauty to the world. So to everybody down there at the Guyana Tourism Authority, we're celebrating with you. Happy 24.
1: Before me creep, I know for walk. Teach me a few words and me know for talk. Could I explain myself, I just know for ball. The

Well, it's Friday, June 12th, 2026. If you're celebrating your big day today, happy birthday to you. 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Go out there, have fun. It's your birthday after all. Feel free to reach us on our WhatsApp, 751-0228. Let us know if you're celebrating and we'll definitely give you a shout out today. If you're celebrating that anniversary as well, happy anniversary to you. Whatever milestone you are celebrating, just know that we are celebrating with you right here. A big shout out to all the minibus drivers out on our roadways right now. The taxi drivers, the minibus conductors out there, those folks down at the salon, the barber shops out there in GT. How are you guys doing this Friday morning? Blessings on blessings to you.

Ese quibble is Guyana's. Well, a special good morning to all our cricket fans, our football fans, our football lovers, all our sports fans out there. It is Friday, means it's time for some sporting action. I know you'll be heading out there to the Cliff Anderson Sports Hall or wherever you go to watch your sports later on in the afternoon or tomorrow. After all, it's a weekend, you guys. TGIF, thank God it's Friday. If you're now joining us, you're welcome on down to Vibes 100.1 FM. It's a weekend warm-up right here on the Vibes Nation. 32 minutes after that 9 o'clock hour, and about that time, we tell you what's happening in our beautiful country. First up, some massive news for parents and guardians. Mark your calendars for June 29. Education Minister Sony Parag announced that the Because We Care cash grant distribution kicks off then across all 10 administrative regions. So thanks to all recent increases and a brand new transportation grant, parents will now receive $85,000 per child registered in the school system. And speaking of schools, the Ministry of Education is tackling bullying head-on. They've already received over 1,000 recommendations for a new nationwide anti-bullying and anti-violence policy. So that means more counseling and stricter penalties for chronic offenders, like mandatory community service or even withholding that school cash grant. Now, on a deeper note, Human Services Minister Dr. Vinay Prasad is calling for a serious national dialogue on family dysfunction, domestic violence and bullying, urging all of us, you know, to reflect on the root causes of harmful behavior in our homes and communities. Well, if you've been driving around Georgetown lately, you know the landscape is shifting fast. The Carifesta Avenue, the expansion is moving steadily. The Ministry of Public Works reports the southern lane is 75% complete, which includes building a massive 375-meter concrete retaining wall and covered drains. And over on Camp Street, overnight crews just wrapped up sections between Church and Kwamina Streets as part of the ongoing city beautification project. That's the Camp Street parapet. And now we're moving on to talking about daycare for prison staff. The Ministry of Home Affairs is officially inviting bids to construct a brand new daycare center on Parade Street, Kingston, to support the children of our hard-working prison officers. And looking a bit further ahead, the Chettijagan International Airport is aiming for a massive glow-up. Terminal 2 is officially slated to come on stream in 2028, transforming the airport into a state-of-the-art global aviation hub. And don't forget, preparations are in full swing for the highly anticipated International Building Expo 2026. Housing Minister Colin Crowell assures that everything is on track at the National Stadium in Providence for the four-day event running from June 25 to 28. Well, we close out this morning by telling you a truly heartwarming milestone of that milestone. And while speaking at the United Nations headquarters in New York, First Lady Ira Ali announced that Guyana will establish its very first specialized school for children with autism later this year. This is a beautiful major step forward in expanding educational opportunities and support services for children living with disabilities right here at home. And those are all we are tracking for now. Of course, keeping you informed and entertained right here on the Vibes Nation, Vibes 100.1 FM. 36 minutes after that 9 o'clock hour, if you're making your way out there, ensure that you are going to be safe. Look out for yourselves and for people as well.

Jomo Primo on your radio right now, nosy people. Well, you can be nosy for the right reasons. Well, let's tell you now, for those persons in Region 5, this Friday, which is today, June 12th, the Office of the Regional Democratic Council invites you to the Region 5 Public Day, so you can join Vice President the Honorable Barry Jagdeo alongside other cabinet members to raise your concerns, share your ideas, and engage directly on matters affecting the Mahaica Berbice region. And it's all happening at the RDC compound in Fort Wellington on West Coast Berbice, starting at 10 a.m. All right, so don't miss this opportunity to have your voice be heard. So head down there right at Fort Wellington at the RDC compound. It starts at 10 a.m. All right, you don't want to miss it.

51 minutes after the hour. Hope you're enjoying the vibes right now on Vibes 100.1 FM. Of course, we are warming up for the weekend. What are your plans for the weekend? Are you heading out to the seawall, the mall to watch a movie or two? Spending some quality time with your family and friends? Or just relaxing, getting some well-needed rest? Because you deserve it after a long week.

Well, next week looks quite promising. I know we have Father's Day coming up on Sunday, but guess what? Ghana Restaurant Week is back. So get your appetite ready for the finest culinary week of the year. That is the 19th season of the Ghana Restaurant Week, and that will be taking place from June 19th through June 28th, all right? And that is sponsored by Ghana Tourism. The motto this year is Explore, Eat, and Repeat, and it's a perfect time to grab your friends, try out those spots that you've been eyeing, and of course celebrate the local culinary scene. That is the Ghana Restaurant Week, the 19th season, from June 19th to June 28th.

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0: 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A bird in the hand is worth two in the bush? What does that even mean? 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
1: Well, this station had linked people from all wrong, you know. Remember Navin from Monrepo? I remember Avinash from Chatumago. What about them Glasgow by from Glasgow, Hozororo, Isano, and Mokomoko? You got to call everybody, man. This is one big thing.

0: Well, of course, we need to pause to bring you your dose of wisdom. That's what we do every single day right here on Vibes FM at exactly 10 o'clock. So welcome on down to Vibes. For those of you now joining us, this is Sweet Mouth. Well, today's proverb, let's get right into it. And here goes. It's not good for shove your foot in every stocking. It's not good for shove your foot in every stocking. Now, we know Guyanese love to be helpful, and let's be honest, sometimes we just love to see what's going on in everybody's business. But, you know, of course, the LED folks had a saying for a reason, this particular one. It's not good for shove your foot in every stocking. So let that one sit in your spirit for a minute. Now, if you look at it literally, it just sounds uncomfortable, right? Why would you want to put your foot in every single stocking you find? They aren't all your size, especially we're talking about the women right now. They aren't your size, alright? They aren't all clean, and frankly, some of them don't just belong to you. But the deep meaning behind this proverb is, you should not try to position yourself everywhere or in everything. And it's a warning against overstretching yourself, mixing in business that is not yours, or trying to be in every single group, plan, or argument. And look, we live in a world where everybody wants to be included. You want to be in every committee. You want to be in every party. You want to give your opinion on every WhatsApp group drama. And you want to join every new business hustle you hear about on the street. But here's what happens when you try to put your foot in every stocking. You stretch yourself too thin. You might end up, you know, tired, stressed, and doing a poor job at the things that actually matter. You get caught up in drama. We don't like to be getting caught up in drama. When you jump into every situation, you eventually jump into a mess that wasn't yours to pick up. And you lose your value as well. When you're everywhere, nobody appreciates you anywhere. Every tin cup knock you there? No. So how do we use this wisdom for the remainder of the day, the weeks and years ahead? It's about choices, people. Learn to say no if a project or a line doesn't fit your life right now. Let it pass. Let it go. That stocking isn't your size. Mind your business. If two people are having an argument and it does not involve you, keep your foot moving. Don't slide in there. Focus on your own lane. That's what you should be doing. Find the few things you are good at, the few people who truly value you, and put your energy there. Protect your peace. That's what we want you to do. Remember, you don't have to be everywhere. You don't have to do everything. So choose your step wisely. So as you go about your day today, whether you're in Georgetown, Berbice, Essequibo, Rupununi, Demerara, Mahaika, just remember, find the stocking that fits you, all right? And leave the rest on the clothesline. And that's your dose of wisdom for today. It's not good for shove your foot in every stocking.
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guitarist Riley, Human Nature, his cover on that beautiful song by Michael Jackson. 6 minutes after 10 o'clock, and today's a very special day across the entire world. It's called World Day Against Child Labor, alright? Now for those of you listening right now, it is a day to remind ourselves that our children are the future of this beautiful land. And the main job right now is to grow, to learn, and just be children. For them to grow, learn, and just be children. And this year's theme is Fair Play for Children, Decent Work for Adults. And it means that our little ones should be on the playground in the classroom while they grow, while the grown-ups, you know, handle the hard work. Not for them to be doing the hard work, all right? Let the children be the children and let the adults be the adults. And obviously we know that life in Guyana can get a bit tough sometimes. Prices go up, bills come in, and sometimes it feels like everybody in the house needs to chip in to get to make ends meet. And it's natural to want your children to learn the value of a dollar or to understand what hard work means. So there is absolutely nothing wrong with a child washing the dishes, helping out around the house, or learning a safe family trade after school hours. That does build a character. But there's a big difference, of course, between teaching a child responsibility and making a child carry the heavy weight of grown-ups.

And of course, we have seen a lot of instances or cases where you see the children selling on the street corner, on the roads. They're just out there instead of being school. And when a child has to miss school constantly to sell in the market, work long hours in the blazing sun, or handle heavy, dangerous tools, that is child labor. That is child labor, people. And every time a child, you know, does those things, we break their spirit even before they get a chance to fly. We should not be putting heavy loads on small shoulders. So, of course, I'd like to admonish you guys to let us protect our children. Let us work hard as adults so that they don't have to do the adult work before their time. Their education is the best inheritance you can give to them. And of course, to our young ones listening right now, yes, I'm talking to you too. I want you to look at your hands. Look how small they are. Those hands were made to hold pencils, to flip pages, to catch a cricket ball, to build beautiful dreams. Remember, your mind is a powerful tool. Do not let anybody tell you that your only value is the work. You are the future teachers, the future doctors, farmers, builders, and leaders of Guyana. And if things are hard at home, do not lose hope, all right? Keep focusing on your lessons. Listen to your teachers. Read every book you can find. And school is where you build the keys to unlock any door you want in life. You have the right to be safe. You have the right to play. You have the right to learn. So dream big, because the whole country is waiting on you to grow up and shine. Nine minutes after the hour, the voice of Eddie Neblett, Wrong Decision. So my fellow Guyanese, it takes a whole village. We often say that it does take a whole village to raise a child. So look out for the children in your neighborhood. If you see a child struggling, reach out. If you see a child being exploited or forced into dangerous work, stand up for them. Let's make our community safe, people, where children can learn, they can play, and they can learn without fear. Let us give them a fair play in this life, all right?

0: I'm gonna say you're listening to 100.1 Vibes FM. While you're living, you feel love life. And then you make the money enough, you will feel nice. And here goes to know.
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3: Yo, he ain't messing with no average chick. 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He got Nicki, he know that he hit the jackpot. A baller trying to score, check them shot clocks. But I hit them with them brawn, Iguodala blocks. Eat the cake, guinea, suck on my toes, yes. Hitting them home runs, I be like, go Mets. I want a dude that still kiss me when he mad. Type that caught me diamonds, he could miss me with them.

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1: The Muslim Youth Organization of Guyana, the MYO, wishes to inform that the registration period for the National Qasida Competition 2026 has been extended from June 6 to June 30. The competition is open to male and female participants in the junior and senior categories, with various prizes ranging from $500,000 to $100,000. The National Qasida Competition is intended to help preserve the Urdu language. The grand finals will be held on Saturday, September 12, 2026 at the MYO Auditorium, Wilford Avenue, Georgetown. 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The closing date for registration is now June 30. Registration forms can be accessed from the MYO's Facebook page, from its office in Wilford Avenue, or by scanning the QR code on this ad. Download and fill the form and send to email imranali786@gmail.com or via WhatsApp to 689-7425, 624-5002 or 624-3362. The National Qasida Competition, reviving tradition, preserving language.
2: 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Follow the West Indies as they take on Sri Lanka in a home series featuring one-day internationals and T20 from Savannah Park, Jamaica on June 6 and 8, and T20 international series on June 11, 13 and 14. Then stay tuned as the West Indies face New Zealand in a five-match one-day international series. The first three matches will be played at the Guyana National Stadium on July 11, 13 and 16 before the final two encounters move on to Barbados on July 19 and 21. Don't miss a ball of the action. 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

0: Daddy's 7, Sunday, June 21, 8 p.m., National Cultural Center. 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
2: Awesome.
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3: The answer is we got to evolve, bro. If we want to keep up with what's happening in our world, we have to be able to give people news now. One of the things our CEO here at NCN says a lot of the time is that the deadline for news is no longer at 6 o'clock.
2: Yeah.
3: It is right now.
2: It's right
3: and now. 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

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Thanks for sticking around on Vibes 100.1 FM. You know what comes up at 11 hours? Real talk. Today's topic is, do men express emotions differently from women? And why do men express emotions differently from women? And why? That's what we're talking about today on Real Talk. 11 o'clock. Stick around.

0: What's up, everybody? Welcome down to Real Talk for today, Friday, June 12, 2026. I'm Tara Lynn Harris. Welcome to all of our friends over on 100.1 Vibes FM, as well as the Voice of Guyana. Today, we're all linked up. It's Friday. Today, I'm joined by two very interesting people. I'll allow them to introduce themselves. They're both making their debut today. Good morning to you both.
1: Good morning.
0: Mm-hmm. Tell us your names.
2: Well, I am Onika Langhorn-Eno.
0: Yes, one of our prized and cherished announcers right here at NCN. And
1: my name is Avinash Dionarain.
0: Yes, and please tell us what your portfolio. You are interning with us right now.
1: Yes, ma'am.
0: But you are here in a slightly different capacity. So tell us about that.
1: I'm a digital media rep mm-hmm. for DMU. Mm-hmm.
0: All right, but I'm told that you also have some background in, go ahead.
1: In psychology, yes. I'm a budding counseling psychologist.
0: Wonderful.
1: I'm also a massage therapist, mm-hmm. if you need any relaxation.
0: All right, well, thanks for bringing us up to speed. And of course, it is a pleasure to have you both with us today. We've got an interesting topic lined up for our listeners, and of course, we'll get right into it. But how are you both feeling? It's Friday. Are you feeling like it's the weekend? What's your vibe?
1: Very relaxed. Everybody looks forward to Friday.
0: Well, I guess most people. I'm not sure. What about you, Onika?
2: I'm feeling a bit nervous.
0: Why?
2: And great at the same time.
0: Well, I'm happy to hear that you're also feeling great.
2: yes, I am.
0: Real Talk is very much a space that I look forward to. And of course, once our family members come through, once they start calling and sending messages and those comments over on Facebook, it really is a time. It's a vibe. So welcome to you both. To those of you who are joining us on the live, welcome. You can also join us if you're not yet on. We are live at NCN Guyana. You can also give us a call on 227-1899. And you can reach us on WhatsApp. That number is 624-4805. That's 624-4805. So let's get to today's topic. What are we talking about today? It's going to be a good one. So our topic for today, do men express emotions? Do men express emotions differently from women and why? Do men express emotions differently from women and why? That's what we're talking about today. You guys can feel free to come through, but let's get your initial thoughts, Onika and Avinash.
2: Mm-hmm. Well, for me, they do. Mm-hmm. And why? Because I think the pride they have in them.
0: Wait, hold on, hold.
2: Men have a lot of pride.
0: Okay.
2: Yeah, so they won't want to express themselves like that. Hmm. As women will easily.
0: Yeah, okay.
2: Yes.
0: All right, but do you think that's a man-woman thing or that's maybe more of a personality thing?
2: I think it's a personality thing.
0: Okay.
2: I do.
0: All right, that's fair. Avinash, what do you have to say?
1: Yes, men do express themselves differently from women.
0: Hmm.
1: And I do believe that apart from it being a personality thing, it has a lot of aspects to how men express themselves. For one, for example, is the way men are grown, the environment they're grown in. How their parents would have treated them, you know, that sort of environment. So that's one aspect of how men would express themselves differently. Because as men or little boys, you're told to don't cry,
2: yes.
1: Man up, mm-hmm. you know, you yeah. can handle it, mm-hmm. and those sort of things. While the girls are taught to be loving and caring and to express themselves.
2: Yes.
1: So, yeah, the environment that we grew up in.
0: Mm, okay, that's also a valid point. And of course, thank you both for sharing your initial thoughts on that or topic. Do men express emotions differently from women and why? Very interesting points, actually. And I'm going to get a little deeper into it. Mm-hmm. Because one point that you made, Avinash, about the environment that the boy grows up in, right? So in that environment, they might be told, like you said, Don't cry. And that's maybe one of the most common ones, actually. Why do you think that is? Where does that come from?
1: It's a system that society has put in place for years, for generations, where we're expected to be a certain way. Mm-hmm. And society expects us not to cry, to handle things, because we're called men.
0: Mm.
2: Yes.
0: Okay. Do girls go through the same thing, do you think?
2: A little.
0: Where if something happens and, you know, they're very emotional about it, they might be told, stop crying.
2: Sometimes, but we expect that from girls, you know, because, as you said, society puts it in another. Society puts men in a bracket, like a bracket. Mm-hmm. Do not cry, you know, as he said earlier. But for women in society, they're saying, okay, women, it's okay to cry.
0: Mm-hmm. Okay.
2: You know, it's okay to cry.
1: Because society see men as being the hard, the macho type, whilst women are supposed to be soft. And I use the word supposedly. Because it's what society expects.
0: Mm-hmm.
1: And when it comes to the whole gender role thing, there's a whole lot of topic that we can talk about. But it's what a society is. And I believe society is 95% to be blamed for the way we are supposed to express ourselves.
0: Mm-hmm. Socialized.
1: Yeah.
0: So, Oneke, you were saying that men are prideful.
2: Yes,
0: let's get into that.
2: Right.
0: Huh. What did you mean? And Avinash, how would you respond to that? You can go first.
2: Oh, me?
0: Yeah.
2: Okay. For example, if a man is hurt, right? He comes from work. I have a husband, so that's why I can say this. He's hurt, he comes home, and he's thinking to himself he cannot open up to his wife because she might use this that he wants to tell her as a tool.
0: As ammunition.
2: Yeah.
0: Okay.
2: As a tool later on, right? So, but if he has that trust in her, you know, he will go right ahead and be emotional about whatever he has gone through. I think so.
0: Yes. Okay. Well, thanks for sharing the example. But Avinash, what would you say to that statement? Is it that men are generally, is it a pride thing? Or is it just feeling safe enough to express what it is you're going through?
1: And that is what it is. It's not pride. For me, in my opinion, it's not pride. It's just finding someone that you can trust to express yourself. And, I mean, this is your wife or this is your partner. This is somebody that you should feel comfortable expressing yourself and not feel like, oh, they're going to use it against me in the future. So, yeah, we should create that environment where men feel safe to say, well, hey, this is what is up. I'm hurt. And let's see how we can, you know, find solutions and ways to get past this. So I don't think it's pride.
0: Okay. I'm glad that she also gave the example of maybe a romantic context, right? It might be a partner, a spouse. But does it depend on who that other person is? Because I think the dynamics might be a little different in the context of this is the person you're sharing your life with or home with or whatever that looks like for you and being among your friends. Do you think there's a difference there?
1: And I think this is where dating comes in before you get into a serious relationship.
0: Yeah.
1: Dating is important because this is when you get to know the person you're getting yourself into.
0: Mm-hmm.
1: So during that process, you would know, well, if this is the person I want to spend the rest of my life with, and am I able to express myself within that relationship in the future. You don't want to jump into something where you're not, later down, you're not feeling comfortable to express yourself.
0: Mm. Yeah. So talk about a friend group, because I was in a conversation recently where, you know, the idea was that when guys are among themselves, the idea of somebody maybe sharing something that they're struggling with, something that's affecting them deeply, they might not necessarily find that safe landing spot. It might be that ends up in their friends taunting them or maybe pressuring them into doing something that they might not have done otherwise, or something like that. So I guess the result of that would be, if I'm going through something, I'm not going to share it. Or I already know what the result is mm-hmm. going to be. What would you say to that?
1: Again, it goes, it's the same thing with finding a relationship. It's mm-hmm. the same thing with finding your friends. Right. You mm-hmm. must know the people who you're getting yourself involved with and calling them friends. Because I have a friend group,
0: yeah.
1: and my friend group is very, very small. And the guys would check in with each other, you know, every week, every month, what is going on, what is happening. I encourage you to do this. I encourage you to do that.
0: Yeah.
1: You know, that sort of thing. And there's a kind of group that you want. And when you have that group, you feel comfortable sharing.
0: Mm.
1: You know, okay, I can call my friend and say, you know what? I'm struggling with this thing. What is your advice? What would you do in my position?
0: Mm-hmm.
1: So again, just like the dating and finding a partner, it's the same thing with finding your friends. You must know who you're getting involved with and who are in your circle.
0: All right. Let's take this caller. Good morning. Good morning.
3: Good morning, talented Tara.
0: Hey, Jameer. What's up?
3: Good. Everything good?
0: Very good. Thanks for coming
3: 400.
0: Through. Yes. Thanks for coming through.
3: I do Nicolal. Yes, I do follow. She take on things on 100.
0: All right, Jameer.
3: Yes, and Abinash as well.
0: Yes. We've got a full house yeah. today. But we're
3: yeah,
0: talking
3: full
0: about
3: school. Today's mm-hmm. test day.
0: Everybody's in.
3: Yeah.
0: All right, we're talking about men and emotions today. Do men express emotions differently from women? If so, why? Why do you think?
3: Differently, sometimes they don't even want to express it.
0: Hmm.
3: Men got things, only the pillow could speak.
0: Hmm.
3: Yeah.
0: I haven't heard that song in a while.
3: Okay.
0: Yeah.
3: Yes. Maybe these things come up from maybe the environment, mm-hmm. the way they grow up, indeed. Something yeah. like what Abinash said.
0: Mm-hmm.
3: You know, the man not tobacco stick. So,
0: all right.
3: You find they keep things in their mind
0: yeah.
3: until gravely. You see, some of the things only their wife would know.
0: Mm-hmm.
3: Or if they don't have a wife, only themselves and the pillow would know.
0: Mm-hmm.
3: And they don't feel free enough to express it to nobody.
0: Mm.
3: You know, but I don't know why, but they should feel very free to express what really going on within their mind
0: mm-hmm.
3: or their body.
0: Yeah.
3: Yeah, they should feel free. But,
0: yeah.
3: you know, open mouth, now when you open mouth these things to the public, and it could be one friend, too.
0: Mm-hmm.
3: When you open mouth, they make it into the tool. I was just saying earlier.
0: Yeah.
3: It turned against you. They have nothing constructive to do with your information.
0: Yeah.
3: Yeah, so these things that make men know, hold it down.
0: Hmm.
3: And let us be bad.
0: Mm-hmm.
3: Yeah.
0: All right. Well, thanks for sharing that.
3: Yeah.
0: Thanks for coming through.
3: Yeah. All right.
0: All right, it's 11 hours 14. Our topic for today, do men express emotions differently from women and why? That's what we're talking about. You can definitely come through over on Facebook at NCN Guyana. You can give us a call, 227-1899, and you can reach us on WhatsApp. That number is 624-4805. Do men express emotions differently from women? I think we can agree they do, but then it's about getting to the bottom of why this happens. And I think in the case of men specifically, is there a space? Do we as a society give men the space to feel like they can express their emotions, right? Let's take this caller. Good morning. Good morning.
4: Good morning, Sean.
0: Hey, Mr. morning, Grant.
4: Where is Iran?
0: Say that?
4: Iran.
0: Well, I'm wondering the same thing, Mr. Grant. Wondering the same thing. Mm-hmm.
4: Okay, well, you have to market my access. Is that interesting? And let me welcome the new co-host.
0: Yes, we've got guests in today.
4: Yes, okay. Let me welcome. Well, furthermore, at this time, rather, to make a comment.
0: Go ahead. Go right ahead.
4: Okay. Which is, I don't know if remember or whether it's still exists. IMCA young men Christian association and YWCA, young women Christian mission. So these are the nation still.
0: Are you still with us, Mr. Grant?
4: Yes, do these are still exist, YMCA and YWCA?
0: As far as I'm aware, yes.
4: Yes, do they exist?
0: Yes, as far as I'm aware.
4: Thanks for the information. Say this. Those organizations are very, very active or helpful in terms of molding, counseling, and what's not for men and women. So I really want to know if I haven't heard, ask them about why do we? I think why do we in the exam and why he is supposed to, you know?
0: Yes.
4: So, yeah, with respect to the topic, my sanction is that men, you know, are more emotional than women. Yeah, men, because as for me, once I appreciate, once I get someone, I really love with someone, I tend to get more emotional. I mean, that is automatic. Mm. It's an external feeling. It's an automatic response. Right?
0: Mm.
4: Automatic response. It's an external feeling. Stuff like that. So, as for me, I am emotional.
0: Mm-hmm.
4: Right? Mm-hmm. Yeah, I am very emotional. Well, I mean, I can control it all. I can control it.
0: Mm-hmm.
4: That's why you see it of the time. I can control, right? I can emotion for, you know, and at this point, the time, you would find men, I only bringing up them, but I mean, you know, but men are more emotional. In most cases, you'll find that, you know,
0: they men are, what?
4: And they would go to the woman. They, you know, they're more aggressive, so to speak. You understand?
0: All right.
4: Yeah, yes. Very, very African, yes. Open with the African children.
0: Mm-hmm.
4: Thanks very much, right?
0: All right, Mr. Grant, thank you for coming through.
4: Yes, and thanks. And I enjoyed it.
0: Very good. You as well.
4: Thank you. Well,
0: all right, it's 11 hours 18, our topic for today. Do men express emotions differently from women and why? He also mentioned something about men being more aggressive. I'm not quite sure what he was saying about that. But thank you for your contribution, Mr. Grant. What do you think about that, guys? Is it that men are more aggressive?
1: I don't think so.
0: Okay. No. All right. We do not have agreement on that. But thanks for sharing your thoughts, Mr. Grant. Of course, he was saying, you know, if he is attached to or in love with somebody, he tends to be more emotional. Mm-hmm. And I did want to ask what that meant exactly, but we've got another caller. Good morning. Good morning.
5: Hi, good morning, Charlene and your team.
0: Hello. How are you?
5: I'm okay.
0: Very good.
5: Yeah.
0: What do you think about our topic? Do men express emotions differently from women?
5: Well, yes.
0: Why do you say
5: because
0: that?
5: Because they are male and they are female. Mm-hmm. Everybody's different.
0: Okay.
5: Men can talk about themselves and women can talk about themselves.
0: Okay.
5: You know. But, yeah, the difference. Because men hardly talk. But women like lash out, quarrel you. They talk out their mind.
0: Okay.
5: Yes. So, but men wouldn't. So sometimes you don't have to talk out, do no talk out. Be quiet and let the wonderful know what's going on in your mind. I was somebody that advised me that some time back when I was younger. Yeah. They said, I thought, don't talk, don't say anything. Let the one doctor know what's going on in your mind.
0: Okay.
5: In your mind. And I said, that's true. So you don't lash out. Because everybody different.
0: Mm-hmm.
5: Women like to talk. They like to talk or them, you know, story mm-hmm. to them. And men always like to be quiet.
0: Hmm.
5: And I think women is more emotional. You go to a funeral, you're going to see all the ladies crying. And the men, them laughing outside.
0: Hmm.
5: You know, so I think women is more emotional than men.
0: Okay.
5: Yes. I think so.
0: All right. Well, thanks for sharing with us.
5: All right.
0: Have a great one.
5: Yeah, you too.
0: All right. It's 11 hours 21. Do men express emotions differently from women and why? That's what we're talking about. You two can come through. We are live on Facebook at NCN Guyana. And the numbers to reach us, 227-1899 and 624-4805. Quite an interesting contribution there, actually. And she's saying, well, that last point about women being more emotional, I would want to stick a pin there. What do you guys think about that?
1: I don't think women are more emotional. I think for me, it would be us as human beings, we're all emotional.
0: Mm-hmm.
1: But it's the avenue that we have and the safety that we have when it comes to expressing those emotions. Like I said, society, we expect women to express their emotions
0: yeah.
1: and sit down and have a conversation with their girlfriends, girls with their mothers, their aunts, you know, that sort of thing. And they're able to express. But how much of us guys can say that we have the avenue or we have
0: the space to
1: say, well, oh, I'm going to sit down with you today and have a conversation mm-hmm. about what is going on at my job or what mm-hmm. is going on at home. And not only that, the fact that there isn't confidentiality, and that is that's a major thing that is hindering us now in society, is that I can come tell you something today and then tomorrow it up on the news. What is it up on the Lantern Post
0: yes,
1: the next day?
0: I haven't heard that in a long time.
1: That sort of thing, yeah. So confidentiality is key as well, because I mm-hmm. need to feel safe when I come and say something to you.
0: Mm-hmm.
1: It stays between us two.
2: Yes.
1: And as you, as being my friend, I can be able to say, well, I need advice.
0: Mm-hmm.
1: What can you say? What can you do to help me? Or that sort of thing. So I think confidentiality is a big thing. So
2: definitely.
1: It's not about women being more emotional. We're all emotional beings. But do we have the avenue to express ourselves?
0: Mm. Okay. Yes. What are your thoughts on that, Juanita?
2: Yes, I do agree with him. We must have confidence in the person we speak with, we talk with every day.
0: Mm-hmm.
2: And men, we have to let men know it's okay to cry. It's okay to feel hurt. It's okay.
0: Society should
2: put it that way.
1: I do believe that men know it's okay to cry.
2: But they don't.
1: And they cry, and they cry in private.
2: In private. Yes.
1: Because of what society might say, oh, he crying, he's a wuss.
2: <It's>
1: and
2: okay.
1: That sort of thing, right?
0: Yeah.
1: So, yeah, men know it's okay to cry. But the society knows that men are allowed to cry.
0: All right, I feel like we're getting somewhere. All right, it's 11 hours 24. Let's take this caller. Good morning. Good morning.
6: Good morning, Sarah.
0: Hey, Jameer.
6: Yes, I mean, that's so true.
0: Uh-huh.
6: Men cry. This is why I say only the pillow could speak. Yes.
0: Mm-hmm.
6: But let me be real. You got things that happen to men, and men would not come out and let professionals know. Suppose a man, right, traveling from an erection problem.
0: Mm.
6: You feel he's going to come out and tell anybody that? He may even want to go and tell the doctor what happened. But I don't know how we're going to reach, but he got to reach if he's concerned. Right? So never find a man go and tell anybody that. Only wife know it, or himself and his bed.
0: Mm-hmm.
6: You know, they keep that in their mind for maybe years. Sometimes it's a problem could not fix.
0: Mm-hmm.
6: Right. And that would bother a man for years.
0: All right.
1: Well,
6: all right. Yeah.
1: Well, friend, I would definitely need the doctor to know that, because this is not an issue that I would want to, you know, go about living with for the rest of my life. So I would definitely need to seek professional help and ways in which I could look after that problem.
0: Yeah, so. And I'm happy you responded in that way, because, and thank you, Jameer, thanks for coming through and sharing that. I believe when he called the last time, or somebody else mentioned health issues in particular, and I find that there has been a thought around men in general going to the doctor, right? If there's an issue, if you have some kind of pain, if something is happening, you prefer to not have that checked, or to do a general check, right? But if there is a specific problem, I think the idea of not talking about it because it might be embarrassing or it might be uncomfortable, you go to a professional to get the help that you need, right? Let's take this caller. Good morning. Oh, feel free to call us again, 227-1899. What would you say to that when it regards health issues in particular? Any thoughts on that?
2: I agree with the caller.
0: Okay. Do you feel like women would more, go get the help, even if it's mental, like going to see a therapist, going to get, if something is wrong, going to get it checked. Do you think that women do that faster or easier?
2: Easier, definitely.
0: Okay.
2: We want to be checked. We want to ensure that we're fine, you know. But men, as I said, I don't know, men just, they're not like that. They prefer to keep it to themselves. Many of them prefer to keep it to themselves, you know.
1: And then there's a factor of, again, society and what men, if I go to the doctor today, I'm going to lose a day pay. Or if I go to the doctor, if I go to the doctor today and the doctor fee is $30,000, $40,000, $50,000, that's going to cut into my money to pay the bills or to put food on the table. So these are all things that men think about when it comes to those things. So while I might say, I have a cut on my finger, I need to go to the doctor to get it checked, these are all the things that are going through our minds, that if I go to the doctor to get this finger checked,
0: what am I losing?
1: But when it comes to serious issues like the one that he mentioned earlier, and mental health and those sort of things, I do believe men, if you're not comfortable talking with your partner, with your parents or with your friends, seek professional help.
0: All right. We've got some comments coming through, so we'll get to those. But you too can feel free to reach out to us, share your thoughts with us on our topic for today. Do men express emotions differently from women, and why? Kwife is in. He says, men cry in silence, but don't want anyone to know their business, especially in a relationship. Thoughts on that?
2: I said earlier, trust. It comes back to trust. How much How much you trust your partner.
0: All right.
2: If you don't have that trust, it doesn't make any sense.
0: All right, let's take this caller. We'll get back to it. Good morning. Good morning.
7: Hello, Charlie.
0: Hey, Mr. Grant. Yes.
7: I just want to support a message with a positive, right? Because I should just put on my body. I grew up, the guy, everybody knew me. He had this thing in the Jamaica. And he never would say he was a shit, would laugh, you know what I mean? And he just can't really. He never made any effort to get, and he was more or less alive. That's the village. Everybody used to say, man, you know, the word was in the country. He said, Shorty. You used to call him Shorty. You understand? You understand? And then he was like, Shorty. But you would know, right? So when it's just, you know? And then, and like down to 6:30, and I mean, and a lot of them, there was no year. You never used to get. So we used to call, and he was proud. He said, "Mom, I left it so." That he was proud of it.
0: Okay.
7: He said, 6:30, and he used to laugh. You know, 6:30.
0: Yeah.
7: 6:30. He was proud. So it actually was just what I mean. I think pride has to do with, and you know, and push him, say, my, no, But then he didn't want to go to the doctor. Get him? And he would be like that. Mm-hmm. He's supposed to be very old. You know, because that's really sad. But, or even maybe. Yeah, so, it's right, son.
0: Thank you so much, Mr. Grant. Thanks for coming through.
7: You're welcome.
0: All right, a very interesting story there. 11 hours 31. Do men express emotions differently from women and why? So we were talking about, before we took that call, Kwifa was saying men cry in silence, but they don't want anyone to know their business, especially in a relationship. Let's take this call and then we'll get back to it. Good morning. Good morning. Hello, are you with us?
8: Hello, good morning.
0: Good morning.
8: Good morning. No, I just called from Mr. Grant. When he called in, because he asked, he had listening, but somebody don't clear. You need to take your phone off a speaker.
0: All right.
8: And your
0: thanks
8: phone
0: for
8: on
0: that.
8: Speaker, it brings, sending back a serious feedback. So that's be the problem. Some people calling and then, are you hearing them clear?
0: Mm-hmm.
8: Because his phone on speaker or they got a major on.
0: All right.
8: So
0: well,
8: please
0: for
8: ask
0: that.
8: People when you get a problem.
0: Yeah.
8: Adjust them. Adjust, right?
0: All right. Thanks for
8: Thank
0: that.
8: You.
0: Okay. All right. It's 11 hours 32. Y'all heard it. Make sure that your volumes are down. And if you're talking to us on speaker, it is creating a bit of delay and distortion. So make sure we get that right so we can hear what you're saying. We've got another caller. Good morning.
9: Hi there. Good morning. Good morning.
0: To you as well.
9: Okay. Yeah, Mr. Grant needs to take off his phone from speaker.
0: Mm-hmm.
9: But I would like you to ask him if he's James Grant or Orrin Grant.
0: All right.
9: And if he attended McGowan School.
0: Mm-hmm.
9: That's on the current scene. Thank you very much.
0: All right. Thank you. All right, Mr. Grant, if you care to identify yourself, and to let us know what your first name is. Some folks have been reaching out to find out which Mr. Grant is talking exactly. So you can let us know. But we've got another person on Facebook saying they're coming to Guyana. I think that's it. Well, we'd love to hear from you once you are on our shores. But Kwifa was saying men cry in silence. They don't want anyone to know their business, especially in a relationship. What I didn't get from this comment is whether he's saying with your partner, you don't want your partner to know what you're going through, or
2: right.
0: you don't want other people to know what's happening in your relationship.
2: Right.
0: I'm not sure.
1: Well, we could take it from both point of views.
0: Yeah.
1: I think the latter, people not knowing what is happening in your relationship. I think when you're in a relationship, you're in a relationship with you and that person.
2: Yes.
1: You're not in a relationship with you and everybody else.
0: Right. Yeah.
1: So, I mean, you have your friends, you have your circles, you have conversations. I mean, everybody has their own experience and their own experience to share.
0: Right.
1: So, yeah, but if you're in a relationship and you guys are going through stuff and you want to work it out, see how best you can work it out together. If not, then you seek outside help. Other than that, it's you and your partner.
0: Yeah.
2: Yes.
0: Yeah. And what do you think about the interpretation that this is not wanting your partner to know what's happening with you?
1: But it comes back to you trusting your partner and, you know, yeah.
0: Yes. Yeah. All right. Let's take this caller. Good morning. Good morning.
7: Yes, Karen. I just called to advise the person that called and get some information. Well, I'm from Bobby, and I please, my name is Crystal Gillis on the East Bank of Bobby.
0: Mm-hmm.
7: And I'm a graduate from the Tech Institute in Amsterdam.
0: All right.
7: I graduated in 1974.
0: Uh-huh.
7: So maybe the first month I'm gone from TI.
0: Okay.
7: You know, I'm an architect right now. And, just for information, guidance and information, my relative, actually, my father is from Houston on the East Bank, Houston, some village.
0: Mm-hmm.
7: My mother from Switzerland. Okay, but I bought this with my grandmother. All right? The place is the village on the East Bank of Boston. So I'm more or less a Boston, you know?
0: All right, Mr. Grant.
7: Everybody knows Mr. Grant, and everybody. Coordinator
4: Community Development Party, Echo Square, right?
0: All right, Mr. Grant.
4: Thanks very much.
0: All right, thanks for coming through.
4: Thanks very much.
0: It is 11 hours 35. Do men express emotions differently from women and why? That's what we're talking about. And we've got another comment over on WhatsApp. This person says, good morning, guys. Yes, men do it differently if they do it at all. It is because of the way men are raised. We have to be able to withstand the tests and trials of life. Leave that emotion thing to those mama's boys. Wow. Mm. All right.
1: And that is another reason.
0: That is another
1: reason why men don't want to express their emotions, because we're being called names.
0: And this
1: names.
0: Is coming from a guy, right? This is coming from a guy.
1: We're being called names, and we're being called mama's boy, softy, and the P word, and you know, all these sort of things. And that is why we don't, exactly. That's why we don't feel safe to express ourselves when it comes. I mean, and that is why we have so much domestic violence, substance abuse, suicidal ideation, and all these sort of things, because we keep everything bottled up. And when we keep everything bottled up, at one point or the other, we're going to explode.
0: So it's really just about looking for other avenues to express just what you're feeling or experiencing. All right. Very interesting contribution there. And I found it interesting that he said, yes, they do it differently if they do it at all. Right? Very interesting.
1: And I was hoping it was going down a different.
0: Well, yeah, I thought so too. But that's a very interesting comment. Thanks for sharing that with us. Do men express emotions differently from women and why? I also found when that caller who came through and said that women are more emotional, I think that also is a result of men or boys feeling that they don't have the avenue. Because just because I don't express it doesn't mean I don't feel it. You know? What would you say to that?
1: That's true. That is true, because women, like I said, women have the avenues to express themselves, while men are taught, you know what, you can't, if you express yourself, you're a mama's boy. If you cry that something is hurting you and you have some sort of feeling, you're soft, you're not man enough, or you know, and you don't know how to handle situations and stuff like that. So,
0: All right. I think my question coming out of all of that would be, what can we do as a society to make it safe for everyone, not just women and girls, to create that space where people, human beings, have the opportunity to express the emotions that they feel?
1: It starts with a simple conversation.
0: That's good.
1: Yes. Conversations are so important, especially when it comes to guys having conversation with their friends or their loved ones. Just have a conversation. Let men know that it is okay. Let's let them, and that's all it takes. People feel it's rocket science. We have to go out to space and find some solution and bring it back. You know, or that sort of thing. No. Just have a conversation. Just sit down with your friend or your partner and say, you know what? It is okay. At any time you are feeling some sort of way, you're free to come talk to me.
2: Yes.
1: And just know that whatever you tell me is confidential. You're not going to hear it back anywhere. And it's just a simple conversation.
0: Yeah. All right. That's good. Any thoughts on that, Unika?
2: Yes. As I said earlier, it's okay to cry.
0: Yeah.
2: Even if you cry behind the scenes in public, it's okay to cry. We all humans. And humans have feelings. So for me, check up on your loved ones.
0: Yeah, absolutely.
2: You know, now and then. It's very important. You don't know what that person is going through. They might be looking well on the outside, but you don't know what's inside of them, right? So check up on them, you know, talk to them, give them a call. You know, for example, a husband, let him know, come, it's okay. You can tell me, it's okay to cry. You know, share what you have on your mind and let's work this out together.
0: All right. Let's take this caller. Good morning. Good morning.
10: Yes, hi. Mr. Grant again.
0: Hey, Mr. Grant.
10: Would you remember, I don't know if you are aware of the fact that they used to have education. Have you ever heard of it? Sex education to be taught in school, you know?
0: Uh-huh.
10: Yeah. In the 60s, when I used time in school, some official used to come from the ministry, right, of education, to have discussion of sex education.
0: Okay.
10: So, young boys and young girls, they were aware of certain of things, you know, attitudes of the steps that the police take, couldn't interfere. They could touch. Touching is a, you know, being a sexual assault, you know, touched, you don't know. Right? So, I think the Ministry of Education introduced sex education. Right?
0: Yes.
10: Yeah, it's used. I am talking about. Right? Thanks a lot, okay?
0: All right, Mr. Grant. Thank you for coming through.
10: You're welcome.
0: All right, it is 11 hours 41. Our topic, do men express emotions differently from women and why? We've got another caller. Good morning. Good morning.
11: Hi, Tara. Good morning.
0: Hey, Jameer?
11: Yes. I'm very emotional with sad movie.
0: Ah.
11: Sad documentary.
0: Uh-huh.
11: Yeah, Advantage. And when I see children crying for pain, maybe they hit themselves. Yes, I feel sad for them. I just want to cry too. But tears has come to my eye with sad movies and sad documentaries.
0: All right.
11: Where's Dominica?
2: Yes.
11: So true.
2: That's okay. That's okay.
11: It's okay to not be okay.
0: Oh my goodness. All right.
11: Enjoying the program.
0: All right, Jameer. Thank you for that. All right. Do men express emotions differently from women and why? That's our topic. Feel free to come through. You've still got some time on the clock. You can reach us on WhatsApp 624-4805. You can also give us a call 227-1899. And we are on Facebook at NCN Guyana. So as you were talking before we took the calls, I thought two things. One, I feel like there are certain scenarios where it's more okay for men to express themselves or to express their emotions. That's one. So, for example, if it's a funeral, and even then you'll hear some people say, I was having a conversation just about 2 days ago and somebody who had just lost a parent, right? Very recently. He was saying, you know, he was supposed to be brave at the funeral. And he was supposed to, I guess, deliver maybe the eulogy or something like that. And he ended up crying and it was embarrassing. That is what he described it as. Wow. You just lost a parent and you find it embarrassing to express yourself in that way, right? And then he even said it went as far as his family members betting on whether he would cry or not at the funeral.
2: Wow.
0: Right? So I'm saying, even in a space like a funeral where obviously there is sadness, obviously you're experiencing grief and loss, even then some people are like, oh, I have to be tough. I have to be strong for everybody else. I can't show my expressions in this way. And so that's one thing. The other thing is, all right, I'll remember after this call. Good morning.
12: Yes.
0: Hello.
12: I remember. I think... both sides, male and female, men and women, is according to the upbringing.
0: Okay.
12: Yes. If, you know, does, I think it comes from that. Because I know of a couple right now, the mother left a 4 year and a 5 year home with the father, and she gone to her business since yesterday morning. Until now, she didn't return. And she was doing this since the children was baby. She got a fourth set of children with five children. She leave the children there with the mother and come out at night, reach up with this guy, get two more and still on the same speed. So it's according to the upbringing, I think, people going to get emotion. Yeah, I think so. Because if according to how the training, right? So I think that's a lot to do with parenting.
0: Yeah. All right. Thank you for sharing
12: yeah.
0: that.
12: Yeah.
0: All right, 11 hours 45. Any thoughts?

0: the things about becoming an adult is recognizing that there's some things that you have to do for yourself.
1: Yes.
0: You have to
1: yes.
0: do that work for yourself. Mm-hmm. And it's not always fun or exciting, you know?
2: Because they say one of the factors that contribute to men expressing themselves differently is the biology of our makeup. But then the biology is not all. It is contributed from our environment and the people that we surround ourselves with.
0: Absolutely. Yes. Mm-hmm. Yeah. So the other thing that I wanted to maybe ask or follow up with is, as much as we, and you know, there are many forums like this where we have a conversation and we say it is okay for men and boys specifically to express themselves and to cry. Mm-hmm. But do we actually go away believing that? Do men actually go away believing and understanding that, yes, this is actually something that I can do, and once I have a safe space that I can? I think even for men, and like that last comment from the guy, there are men who feel this way. No, you cannot cry. No, you cannot express yourself in this way. Man up. Hold it together. So where do we go from there?
1: Conversations again. Let them know. Let them know it's okay to cry.
0: Yeah.
1: We have to help our men.
0: All right.
1: We have to help our sons.
0: All right.
1: You know.
0: Yeah.
1: Yes.
0: I think my thought is, is it really okay? You know,
1: it's
0: and I
1: okay.
0: think,
1: it's okay.
0: And even in circumstances where, and you know, you gave your examples, Onika, mm-hmm. even in circumstances where, and I think this is across the board, if you say to a friend, hey, if you're struggling with something, feel free to call me anytime. I got you. Mm-hmm. Now, let's say that circumstance comes up at 2 a.m. and you're looking at the phone like, yeah, but can I actually call you right now? Are you going to be able to answer and help and offer help?
1: That's,
0: you know, I yeah. think sometimes even when we have those conversations, people still have that in the back of their minds. And that's why it's important to have conversations mm-hmm. like this, because some of these things are deep rooted.
1: Mm-hmm. Yes.
0: You know, okay, I'm hearing you say, I'm okay. I'm safe to express this. Mm-hmm. But am I actually? Do I
1: actually,
0: feel like...
1: Yes.
0: Yeah. Mm-hmm. So I think it's really important to have conversations like this.
1: Yes.
0: Do men express emotions differently from women? I think we can agree that they do. Mm-hmm. But it's also the understanding that, like you said, Avinash, as human beings, we all have emotions. Mm-hmm. And it's really about creating those spaces where everybody feels safe enough to be able to express those. That's like my overarching theme coming out of this. Mm-hmm. Yeah. So let's get your closing thoughts. If you want to come through, we've got like a couple minutes and you can send a message or give us a call. But we're going to start to pull the curtain down. Popskull is in. He says, good morning. Thank you so much for reaching out. But let's get your closing thoughts on it, and then we're going to wrap.
2: So I have a thing here I just want to read as my closing thought.
0: Sure.
2: Men and women do not have fundamental different emotional worlds. The bigger difference is often how emotions are expressed and interpreted.
0: Hold. I'm going to need you to start over.
2: So men and women do not have fundamentally different emotional worlds.
0: Mm-hmm.
2: The bigger difference is often how emotions are expressed and interpreted, shaped largely by societal expectations
0: mm-hmm.
2: and communication habits. Mm-hmm. Recognizing this can improve empathy mm-hmm. and reduce misunderstandings in relationships, workplaces, and families. And that's another thing I think
0: that's
2: we don't
0: so good.
2: Have mm-hmm. as human beings, empathy for certain things and situations and people. We often see people going through something and we right away, and I don't know if when last you heard the saying, we like to hit them when they're already down. We need
1: sad.
2: To learn to have empathy for persons and some of their situations that they're going through.
1: Yeah.
2: And for persons that don't know the difference between empathy and sympathy, sympathy is you just feeling sorry for them that they're going through something. But empathy is you actually going through the same situation and having some sort of mm-hmm. idea of what is happening. So I think we should have some empathy towards our men when it comes to them not being able to express themselves.
0: All right. Okay, before I allow you to share, Onika, and I may ask you to read that again near the end. Auntie Ruby is in.

0: She says, good morning, beautiful, and everyone. A blessed and safe weekend, and a lot of men go through pain and stay quiet. They cry inside. Mm-hmm. All right. She says, one love always, Auntie Ruby. Thank you so much for coming through. This person says, this is a guy. He says, man up. Men should not go out there crying. Women will use it against you.
1: Yes.
0: Keep that avenue for the women.
1: Wow.
2: Yeah, but I mean, nobody's not telling you to go out there and just cry like a hysterical man. But at the same time, what we're saying is that you should have the space. And you rightfully said, keep that for the women. I mean, that women per se, but you're a woman. The person that you're in a relationship with, you should be able to express yourself and have a good cry and say, you know what?
0: No, so he was saying, keep that avenue for the women, meaning that that may be outward expression yes.
2: You see, that those are the things that we hear every day on a basis that have a lot of men bottling up their emotions. And at the end of the day, you see, they're driving their car on the road and they just decide to plunge in a trench or run in another vehicle. These are the things that happen on a daily basis that we don't know about, that is not documented, because I can't just look at you and think that you're going through something.
0: Mm-hmm.
2: You know, I can't just look at you and tell, well, this man is struggling with his mental health or whatever. What can you do to let us know? Find a safe space. And like I said, if you don't have a safe space, seek a professional. There are professionals available.
0: Yeah.
2: You can just go sit and talk and have a conversation.
0: Yeah, that's so good. Onika, how do we wrap this up?
1: All I have to say is women, let's look out for men. You know, mothers, look out for your sons. Siblings, look out for your brothers, you know. Let's look out for men and let them know, again, it's okay to cry.
2: Yeah, we need to be our brother's keepers.
1: Yes.
0: Yeah, yeah, wow. All right. Do men express emotions differently from women, and why? That's what we've been talking about today. I feel like we covered a lot more than that, actually. But it's been an interesting and rich conversation. Avinash, please do read that bit that you shared a bit earlier. I thought that was a good one. And then we can wrap for today.
2: All right. So it says men and women do not have fundamentally different emotional worlds.
0: Let me stop you there. I think that's something that people don't get. I think sometimes people think men don't have emotions. You know what I mean? So that was a really good one. But go ahead.
2: And the bigger difference is often how emotions are expressed and interpreted, shaped largely by societal expectations and communication habits. Recognizing this can improve empathy and reduce misunderstandings in relationships, workplace, and families. That's what I said. Men and women, we are emotional beings, but it's just that we don't have the avenue to where we can express ourselves and feel comfortable and not feel judged.
0: Yeah. Yeah. And I think coming out of today's conversation, it's on each of us as individuals to, one, check in with ourselves, make sure that we're good. If you're struggling with something, hey, reach out for the help you need, man or woman, boy or girl.
1: Trust someone.
0: If you have something going on, reach out for that help. And in addition to that, it's creating that space for your people. It could be your spouse, it could be your children, it could be your siblings, your friends, your coworkers. If you've got someone around you and, you know, they're struggling, be that space for them.
2: And another thing too, the older generation, they haven't been exposed to things like these, where we're having conversations and stuff, right? So in a home, a mother or father would not know how to come and tell you, oh, it's okay for you to talk about this or talk about that. And then we feel now, oh, I don't feel like going and telling them something because of how they might react or stuff like that. But sometimes that is all you need to do, is to reach out to them and start the conversation. You might be surprised as how your mother and father would open up to you, or how your friends would open up to you and say, you know what, I've experienced this same thing in my lifetime, and this is what I did, or this is how I dealt with it. You know, so while they might not say it to you, it is safe for you to come and talk to me. Try talking to them and see where it goes.
0: That's so good. All right. Onika Langhorne Eno and Avinash Dionarayan. Very good. Thank you so much for coming through and for sharing with us today. You're always welcome back to Real Talk.
1: Thank you.
0: And we want to say thank you to everybody who joined us. Take care of yourselves. Take good care of yourselves and the ones you love. We'll be back with you in the new week. Bye-bye.

0: I'm gonna say you're listening to 100.1 Vibes FM. While you're living, you feel love life. And then you make the money enough, you will feel nice. And here goes to now.
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3: With the news, I'm Nicasio Logan. Good day. Vice President Dr. Barajagdeo is in Region 5 for a public outreach being held at the Regional Democratic Council, RDC, compound in Fort Wellington, West Coast, Berbice. The outreach provides residents of Region 5 with an opportunity to engage directly with the Vice President, government ministers, and representatives from various state agencies. Meanwhile, the Vice President has assured contractors in Region 5 that opportunities remain available on the government's Small Contract Allocation Program. He said the initiative was designed to ensure more citizens benefit from government projects by expanding access to contracts valued below $15 million. The backlog of criminal cases awaiting trial in the High Court has seen a significant reduction, according to Director of Public Prosecutions Shalimar Alihak. She noted that between 2020 and 2024, approximately 300 cases were listed for trial. But by 2025, that figure had fallen to just over 100 cases. In the region, the government of Grenada has strengthened border surveillance measures in response to the latest Ebola outbreak in Africa, while urging citizens to avoid all non-essential travel to countries where cases have been confirmed, including the Democratic Republic of the Congo and Uganda. And internationally, the U.S. Supreme Court has rejected an appeal by the state of Alabama to carry out the execution of death row inmate Jeffrey Lee using nitrogen gas. The decision upholds lower court rulings that blocked the execution. And that's the news to the moment. I am Nicasia Logan.
1: The news came to you with the compliments of NCN.
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Well, if you're now joining us, you're locked on to Vibes 100.1 FM. It is 8 minutes after that 12 o'clock hour. Welcome on down to the Vibes Lounge. This is the weekend warm-up. Can you believe it? We are at the end of the work week. Not the first, not the second. Well, actually the second, yes. And next week we will be celebrating Father's Day. Next week will be the Father's Day weekend. So you can start your preparations, your planning, and everything else right now. But taking it one step at a time, it's going to be an awesome weekend. What are your plans for this weekend? If you do have plans, hit us up on our WhatsApp. Let us know. 751-0228. Let us know what you have planned for your weekend.

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some Afro beats on the radio right now. Carol Casita. This one is called Balance. 15 minutes after that 12 o'clock hour. If you're now joining us, this is Vibes 100.1 FM. If you're celebrating your big day today, happy birthday to you. Wishing you all the best on your plus one. If you're celebrating that anniversary, happy anniversary. Whatever milestone you are celebrating, just know that we are celebrating with you. A big shout out to all the minibus drivers out there, the taxi drivers, the minibus conductors out on our roadways. Shout out to everybody down at the border market, the Stabroek market. And a special shout out to all the folks down at the Survival Supermarket on Vicinjan Road. Hope you guys are having a wonderful time. It is Friday, you guys. It's the weekend. TGIF.

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The Ministry of Culture, Youth and Sport Department of Youth is giving you a massive opportunity to pick up some high-demand tech skills for free. 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And there you'll get all your registration details and be a part of this session, all right, or these sessions.

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It's called Found.

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2: Well, happy Friday, everybody. This is Now Trending, your ultimate daily breakdown of the biggest stories lighting up your timeline. So let's dive right into the biggest headline on the planet. Well, first up, history was made on Wall Street today, and the internet is absolutely losing its mind. Elon Musk has officially become the world's very first trillionaire. The astronomical milestone comes right on the heels of SpaceX's highly anticipated public debut today, June 12. The IPO was an absolute blockbuster, valuing SpaceX at a mind-boggling $1.77 trillion. With shares opening at $135 each, love him or hate him, Musk just took to the moon to a whole different financial universe. So you can expect your feeds to be flooded with space memes for the rest of the weekend. Well, moving on to some heavy news making waves in the culture, Big Tiger and his wife Alicia Brown have both released exclusive statements to media personality Lauren LaRosa as they remain the center of an alleged domestic dispute investigation. Now, this comes after Alicia posted a deeply concerning video showing visible bruising on her face with the caption, "Someone ask my husband why my face happened." However, in her newest statement, Alicia is walking back to the public narrative. She clarified, "I have never called my husband an abuser." Well, finally, let's talk about hip-hop healing. Cardi B is getting incredibly vulnerable about her past fallout with Lotto, revealing that she's been trying to make things right behind the scenes for a long time. In a lengthy, heartfelt message, Cardi B addressed the situation head-on. She explained that comments she made during a previous heated exchange were never meant to cause real harm. She kept it 100%, admitting that, you know, she let her mouth get the best of her. Cardi B reminded fans of the immense pressure she was under at that time, navigating intense public scrutiny while 8 months pregnant and trying to drop an album. So it takes real growth to apologize publicly, and fans are hoping to see these two powerhouses officially put the past behind them. And that's what's trending right now. Stay locked in to Vibes FM.
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Awesome soca music to get you grooving on this Friday afternoon. Is the weekend, you guys. Well, for all of you navigating our roadways, especially the East Coast corridor, construction works are underway at the Vryheid's Lust Bridge on the railway embankment. This project kicked off on May 28 and is scheduled to run for a duration of 66 days with an expected completion date of Saturday, August 2, 2026. But not to worry, a temporary bypass is in place to handle regular eastbound and westbound traffic. But heavy-duty truckers, the bypass cannot accommodate truck traffic, so you must use the designated detour route, head through the Vryheid's Lust Main Access Road, connect to the Rupert Craig Highway, use the LBI Main Access Road, and then you can rejoin the embankment, alright? So keep your eyes open for the flaggers on site, and please reduce your speed.

Well, it's all about fashion, so Market Calendar is for a massive celebration of local style and creativity. The Origins Guyana Fashion Festival is coming your way from July 3 to July 5 at the Railway Courtyard in Kingston, Georgetown. This isn't just a runway show, though. They've got evening fashion showcases, fashion markets, pop-up shops, makeup workshops, a craft and jewelry village, a food court, and cocktail bars. That's the Origins Guyana Fashion Festival coming up from July 3 to July 5 at the Railway Courtyard in Kingston, Georgetown. Well, we've got our very own Omaya Hall. This one is called Happy Feeling. That's exactly what we want this weekend, to be happy, not to worry about anything, just be happy. And remember, happiness is a choice you make. So make the right choice this weekend, all right? Make a choice that no matter what, come sun, come rain, I will choose to be happy and get that happy feeling.

Well, guess what? This is about all the time I have with you for today, Friday. But not to worry, the vibes continue right here on the Vibes Station, Vibes 100.1 FM. But before I go, let me tell you that a massive night of praise and unity is coming to the National Stadium. That's coming up on Monday, July 6, 2026. That's CARICOM Day. And that will be the One Guyana Worship Experience, which is sponsored by the Government of Guyana. And the lineup is absolutely stellar, all right? Features international powerhouses like Sinash, Positive, and Naomi Rain, alongside an incredible local contingent including Faith Karika, Alan Nika, Timothy Roberts, as a voice you're hearing right now. Good vibes. You have Sam Omedaz, Renz Wick, Joanna Singh, and lots more persons performing. Gates open for a 6 p.m. start. And the best part? Guess what? Admission is absolutely free. So bring out the entire family to the National Stadium for that unforgettable evening. The One Guyana Worship Experience, CARICOM Day, Monday, July 6, 2026. Well, wishing you guys all the best for the weekend. Some good vibes your way. Remember not to worry, just be happy, people. And be kind, because kindness is a reflection of who you are. Stay true to yourself. Be good to yourself. And have yourself an awesome weekend.

0: Art, you're not left out the gal them to you, though. Gal them from Torch Park to Moore Park to Nandy Park to Republic Park. Good gal, all kind of gal. 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All of them, everybody, Vibes FM. Like, if the thing, whole thing mix up. When you go front, you see Vibes FM. When you come back, you see Vibes FM. 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

13 hours 5 on the clock, guys. How was your weekend feeling? It is Friday. And no other way to start your weekend than with 100.1 Vibes FM. But you know what I'd say. Drink responsibly, 18 years and over. Do not drink and drive. New on the age drinking.

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5: 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Don't miss out on the excitement as we explore the lives, challenges, and achievements of young people across the country. 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
6: Hi there, I'm Woman Carver Elgin, station at traffic headquarters in Blairy. According to Section 76.1 of the Motor Vehicles and Road Traffic Act, Chapter 5102, the rules of the road are: all vehicles must keep to the left or near side of the road. While driving a vehicle, when meeting another vehicle traveling in the opposite direction, you must keep well to the left or near side of the road. When being overtaken, you must keep to the left or near side of the road. You should not, therefore, except when you intend to overtake or turn right, drive along the middle of the road.
7: 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Follow the West Indies as they take on Sri Lanka in a home series featuring one-day internationals and T20 from Savannah Park, Jamaica on June 6 and 8, and T20 international series on June 11, 13 and 14. Then stay tuned as the West Indies face New Zealand in a five-match one-day international series. The first three matches will be played at the Ghana National Stadium on July 11, 13 and 16, before the final two encounters move on to Barbados on July 19 and 21. Don't miss a ball of the action. 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

0: This no partner, this is some, this na all. Here I'm going to tell you, this na all, you know, Canal, Bounty all, Walton all, Seaton all, Yorkshire all, Graham's all, Peter's all, Planter's all, Quaker's all, Carlton Hall, Harmony Hall, Bladen Hall, Liliendahl, Broomall, Vauxhall, Little, Blyandahl. You rate your day on? Lay stay right there.
1: Let's stay right there, guys. 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

We still yet have to know why Radhika left him. That's a question for another day. Stay tuned to the station, guys. As 100.1 Vibes FM. 14 hours on the clock. 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

0: This not partner, this is some. This not all. Here I'm going to tell you, this not all, you know. Canal, Bounty Hall, Walton Hall, Seton Hall, Yorkshire Hall, Graham's Hall, Peter's Hall, Planters Hall, Quaker's Hall, Carlton Hall, Harmony Hall, Bladen Hall, Lillian Hall, Broom Hall, Vauxhall, Little, Blyandal. You raise your hand, lay stay right.
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2: The Muslim Youth Organization of Guyana, the MYO, wishes to inform that the registration period for the National Qasida Competition 2026 has been extended from June 6 to June 30. 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The National Qasida Competition is intended to help preserve the Urdu language. The grand finals will be held on Saturday, September 12, 2026 at the MYO Auditorium, Wilford Avenue, Georgetown. 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The closing date for registration is now June 30. Registration forms can be accessed from the MYO's Facebook page, from its office in Wilford Avenue, or by scanning the QR code on this ad. 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

0: dance and drama and fabulous door prizes. 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
1: Oh, my mama, this station bought it nice. 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
2: Yes, there you go, guys. Stay locked on to the station. If you're now tuning in, you're listening to Vibes Trending right here on the Vibes station. 14 hours, 33 on the clock. How are you spending your day? It is the weekend, and you know, as I'd say, drink responsibly, 18 years and over, and no drinking and driving. And with that being said, guys, let's get back to the music.

0: and be the first girl to make me throw this cash. 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
1: 14 hours 50 on the clock, guys. I trust that you're enjoying the vibes right here on 100.1 of Vibes FM. Get down, put your hands up. Stay tuned to the station and don't go anywhere. We have Miss Unika Langhorne Eno in the building and she'll be keeping your company from now on until evening hours. So enjoy. Remember to take care of yourselves and to look out for those that may not be looking out for themselves also. Drink responsibly, 18 years and over, and do not drink and drive. Have a safe and blessed weekend, guys.

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2: With the news at this time, I'm Winsome Henry. The government is working to reduce the backlog of housing applications in Region 5 by the end of 2027, says Vice President Dr. Bharat Jagdeo. Speaking at a public outreach, he explained that because of limited state-owned land in the region, efforts are underway to acquire private lands for new housing developments to meet the demand. Internationally recognized Indo-Caribbean recording artist Ben Parag paid a courtesy call on President Dr. Irfan Ali, where he discussed his musical journey, Guyanese heritage, and his desire to contribute to the country's ongoing development. Parag, who was born to Guyanese parents and later migrated to New York, gained international recognition as a finalist on the 2018 reality show Dil Hoy Hindustani. One Communications has officially reopened its customer service outlet on the first floor of Giftland Mall, reaffirming its commitment to providing convenient access to telecommunications and digital services. The outlet offers a range of services, including mobile and fiber internet signups, MMG registration and transactions, SIM card purchases and replacements, as well as technical support and account assistance. And internationally, at least one person was killed and 9 others hospitalized following a shooting in West Texas on Friday. Police were initially involved in a standoff with the gunman, who was later confirmed dead. Midland Memorial Hospital said it received 9 victims, 4 of whom underwent surgery, while another injured person was taken to a hospital in nearby Odessa. And that's the news to the moment.
0: The news was produced by NCN.
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3: From Karakara to Yarakabra, well, we want the good people them to, you know, from good hope, from good success, from good fortune, from good intent. 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
0: It is now 15 hours 3 and we have Album of the Day, and Pamela Maynard will feature on this, so let's listen to her.

A very good day to you, and welcome to Album of the Day. On this program, we put the spotlight on our artists and our music of yesteryear, music that have touched and influenced our lives. On today's program, we have Pamela Maynard on the radio stage. Pamela Maynard was born in 1954 in Georgetown to Mavis Maynard, a Guyanese singer and songwriter, and as a child, Pamela always sang at church and would participate in school concerts and competitions. From the age of 15, she had been singing lead and backing vocals with local bands like the Yoruba Singers and Sid and the Slickers. After leaving school in 1976, Pamela joined the Guyana Defense Force, where she would sing for visiting dignitaries. She went on to represent Guyana at song festivals. It was her mother, Mavis Maynard, who wrote the lyrics for Pamela's debut hit, Lost, Lonely, and Helpless. Pamela Maynard has received numerous awards and accolades for her music, including the prestigious Jet Star Award, the Music Vox Award in Germany, and Reggae, Calypso, and Gospel Awards in Canada. Aside from the awards, she also shared the stage with performers such as Eddie Grant, Aubrey Mann, Benny King, The Platters, The Drifters, and Ray Charles. Also top Jamaican artists like Jimmy Cliff, Hope Tong Lewis, John Holt, Byron Lee and the Dragonaires, and Boris Gardner. She also performed with Calypso giants like Lord Kitchener, The Mighty Sparrow, Shadow, Baron, The Troubadours, and others. Between 1977 and 78, she sang at most of Barbados' top venues and hotel resorts. She also performed with Lord Shorty's band, with whom she toured Canada and where she eventually stayed. Pamela also sang gospel music, as she had given her life to Christ and had been baptized at a Baptist church in Canada. Let's listen to selections from her 1988 album titled Stationary Things, beginning with the title song, followed by Funky Music.

You're listening to Album of the Day, and our featured artist is Guyanese legend Pamela Maynard. We continue with Consider Me and Don't Have the Love.

You have been listening to Album of the Day. Our featured artist was Guyanese legend Pamela Maynard. Selections from her 1988 album titled Stationary Things. On another program, we will feature more selections from that album. We leave you now with I Was Born to Love You. I am Colin Charles.

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0: my life.
1: The weekend is here.
0: Just a weekend, dude. Now I can see her in a...
1: It's June 12th, 2026,
0: and she can't eat,
1: and it's Friday.
0: To talk online, but I rather,
1: you know, many of us would say thank God it's Friday,
0: to be without her on my scene.
1: And that's not a problem.
0: I'll see her again on Friday. But
1: well, we had album of the day earlier, and we're going to continue a reggae hour.
0: I know it's crazy. Oh, I'd rather spend a moment living my dream.
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0: But then I died.
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1: The Muslim Youth Organization of Guyana, the MYO, wishes to inform that the registration period for the National Qasida Competition 2026 has been extended from June 6 to June 30. The competition is open to male and female participants in the junior and senior categories, with various prizes ranging from $500,000 to $100,000. The National Qasida Competition is intended to help preserve the Urdu language. The grand finals will be held on Saturday, September 12, 2026 at the MYO Auditorium, Wilford Avenue, Georgetown. Register and compete. The closing date for registration is now June 30. Registration forms can be accessed from the MYO's Facebook page, from its office in Wilford Avenue, or by scanning the QR code on this ad. Download and fill the form and send to email imranali786@gmail.com or via WhatsApp to 689-7425, 624-5002 or 624-3362. The National Qasida Competition, reviving tradition.
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0: dance and drama, and fabulous door prizes. 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

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Oh, it's a beautiful life. This one is called Beautiful Life by Ace of Base. 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On this marvelous Friday afternoon. 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The Origins Guyana Fashion Festival invites you to take part in an engaging workshop titled Fashion Writing Unfiltered. 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And here are the details. Your host is Jasmine Payne. The dates are Saturday, June 6th and Saturday, June 13, 2026. Yes, so you had one session last Saturday, and this Saturday is another session for you. And the venue is at the Arthur Chung Conference Center. 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Don't miss this opportunity to be part of it. 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

0: 60 now is 28. You're tuned to Vibes 100.1 FM. Yeah. It's Friday. It's a cool kind of Friday. You're listening to Vibes Ignite. It's our funk segment. Coming up at 16 hours 30, we have a patriotic segment. Yes, we'll be listening to a Guyanese artist only for that segment. So stay with us right here in Vibes 100.1 FM. And here is something refreshing for your weekend. You're invited to Yoga and Ride in the Gardens, a morning wellness event that blends yoga and cycling, presented by That Yoga Chick and Ride Along GY. 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Children are welcome and participants are asked to bring along their own yoga mats. 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
1: 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Remember Navin from Monrepo? I remember Avinash from Chatumago. What about them Glasgow by from Glasgow, Hozororo, Isano, and Mokomoko? You got to call everybody, man. This is one big thing.
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And our word for today is discernment. The ability to recognize what deserves your attention and what does not. Discerning helps you pause before reacting. And this is definitely true. 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
2: 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The National Qasida Competition is intended to help preserve the Urdu language. The grand finals will be held on Saturday, September 12, 2026 at the MYO Auditorium, Wilford Avenue, Georgetown. 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The closing date for registration is now June 30. Registration forms can be accessed from the MYO's Facebook page, from its office in Wilford Avenue, or by scanning the QR code on this ad. 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
3: 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Follow the West Indies as they take on Sri Lanka in a home series featuring one-day internationals and T20 from Savannah Park, Jamaica on June 6 and 8, and T20 international series on June 11, 13 and 14. Then stay tuned as the West Indies face New Zealand in a five-match one-day international series. The first three matches will be played at the Ghana National Stadium on July 11, 13 and 16, before the final two encounters move on to Barbados on July 19 and 21. Don't miss a ball of the action. 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

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When you look over your shoulder, tell me if you're about to graduate, congratulations in advance. 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And we are proud of you. Music song is so sweet. Good job. So everybody get... This one is called Last Truck by Vintage. Guyanese all the way.

Well, this station had linked people from all wrong, you know. Remember Navin from Monrepo? I remember Avinash from Chatomago. What about them Glasgow by from Glasgow, Hozororo, Isano, and Mokomoko? You got to call everybody, man. This is one big thing.

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And if you're celebrating any type of success, I want to say congratulations to you. Hard work pays off indeed. Our words of reflection for today: do not be discouraged by the pace of progress. Even the strongest foundations are built one step at a time. Isn't that beautiful? Yes, it is. Coming up at 17 hours, we have our pop segment. Stay with us.

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4: 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The National Qasida Competition is intended to help preserve the Urdu language. 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The closing date for registration is now June 30. 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

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It's our pop segment on Vibes 100.1 FM. It's Friday afternoon. It's the weekend, actually. You're listening to Vibes Ignite. Want to urge our drivers to take their time on the roadway. 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

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This is for you. 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This time for Africa. The time is 1 p.m. to 4 p.m. And the venue is at the Arthur Chung Conference Center. Whether you want to express your creativity, share your story, grow your confidence, or network with fellow creators, this workshop is open for you. To secure your spot, visit the official Origins Guyana Fashion Festival platforms and scan the registration QR code. Don't miss this opportunity to be part of it. 17 hours 27. Shakira.

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0: songs and drama and fabulous door prizes. 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
1: Listen, partner, this is some. This Nal. Here I'm going to tell you. This Nal, you know, Canal, Bounty Hall, Walton Hall, Seton Hall, Yorkshire Hall, Graham's Hall, Peters Hall, Planters Hall, Quakers Hall, Carlton Hall, Harmony Hall, Bladen Hall, Lillian Hall, Broom Hall, Vauxhall, Little, Blyandal. You read your day on? Lay stay right there.
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3: I

And the word of the day is discernment. The ability to recognize what deserves your attention and what does not. Discerning helps you pause before reacting. Not everything presented to you requires your response. And not every option is meant for your path. That's our word for today. And the meaning as well. Yes, and it's good to have discernment. Our words of reflection. Do not be discouraged by the pace of progress. Even the strongest foundations are built one step at a time. Yes. This one is called Rain on Me by Lady Gaga and Ariana Grande. Stay with us. It's our pop segment.

Coming up, it's 18 hours, is the news for you, followed by the quiet spot. Stay with us right here in Vibes 100.1 FM.

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2: With the headlines, I'm Tracy Romalo. Good evening. President Dr. Irfan Ali inspected ongoing enhancement works at Waterloo and Middle Streets, where visible improvements, including new walkways, landscaping, and upgraded drainage systems, are transforming the area. The president noted that the upgrades form part of a broader urban enhancement program aimed at revitalizing Georgetown and is a deliberate investment in the people, as similar projects are planned for communities throughout the country. Meanwhile, President Ali this morning hosted British High Commissioner to Guyana Joseph Fisher for a breakfast meeting at State House. According to the head of state, discussions centered on trade and development, the Global Biodiversity Alliance, Guyana's low-carbon development strategy, and opportunities to further enhance collaboration between the two countries. Guyana has recorded 40,149 visitor arrivals in May this year, representing a 20.6% increase compared to the same period last year and the strongest May performance in the country's tourism history. Minister of Tourism, Industry and Commerce Susan Rodrigues says the performance underscores tourism's growing contribution to national development and reflects the benefits of continued investment in the sector. A joint operation by the Customs Anti-Narcotics Unit and the Guyana Police Force has led to the seizure of 23 AK-47 assault rifles and a quantity of ammunition at Schoonard West Bank Demerara. 28-year-old Jonathan Gangs, a Spanish-speaking national of Grove East Bank Demerara, is in police custody. Now for news outside our borders. The Sangster International Airport in Jamaica has been upgraded to Level 3 of the airport's Council International Airport Carbon Accreditation Program, a globally recognized standard for airport carbon management. Level 3 accreditation recognizes the airport's efforts to engage airlines, ground handlers, tenants, and other on-site partners in a coordinated approach to reducing carbon emissions, moving environmental responsibility beyond airport operations to the wider airport community. And that's the news to the moment.
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Some of the most valued relationships are built on simple, reliable ways of showing interest, respect, and genuine regard for one another. Well, this evening's focus is positive and also practical. What do people really want in a relationship? That's our topic. Good evening, Guyana, and our listeners abroad. Thank you for being here with us on Vibes 100.1 FM. Welcome to the Quiet Spark. A moment with me, Onika Langhorn Eno. A time of soft songs, soulful stories, and just enough fire to light your evening. Even the softest voice can light your evening. Yes, that's our topic, what people really want in a relationship.

0: 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Our topic, what people really want in a relationship.
1: 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You make it home again.
0: When you think of a good relationship, what makes it feel right for you?
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0: That's the question I have there for you.
1: You make it home.
0: At the heart of strong relationships is the feeling of being understood. People appreciate you when they are truly listened to. People appreciate when they are truly listened to. It feels good when someone pays attention to both words and meaning.
1: You lose before you win. You make it home again.
0: And when you understand someone, it builds comfort and it also brings people closer or brings a couple closer.
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0: And anybody who take the bottle of Johnny Walker Black, better bring it back, yeah?
1: At the same time, when I tell you, partner, listen now, partner, you like you've not been here when I tell you. You know, from Samaru Dam to Sparren Dam to Cow Dam to Crickete Dam to Super Dam, each and every blasted back dam, listen. 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

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Good evening to everyone. Our topic, what people really want in a relationship. There are many things people want in a relationship. Respect. Honesty. Comfort. Peace. Happiness. So much. A relationship feels stronger when both people know they can rely on each other. Definitely.

And the question is being asked, what helps you feel secure in a relationship? And many people, they will say trust. I spoke to many couples on different occasions, of course. And their word was trust. On your back, but look at you tonight. Most of them. The light. Some said comfort. Eyes exploding like fireworks in the sky. Some said great communication.

And some said that respect is one of the strongest foundations in a relationship. One of the strongest foundations in a relationship. When the sun dies till the day shines, when I'm with you. And I agree with that. Watching you bloom wild. We must respect each other. Your face, your eyes, exploding like fire. 18 hours 23.

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4: 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The National Qasida Competition is intended to help preserve the Urdu language. The grand finals will be held on Saturday, September 12, 2026 at the MYO Auditorium, Wilford Avenue, Georgetown. 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The closing date for registration is now June 30. 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

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You're listening to Vibes 100.1 FM, the Quiet Spark segment. It's Friday, June 12, 2026. And we're looking at the topic, what people really want in a relationship. Angel. And I mentioned some earlier.

And yes, we want genuine love in our relationship. We want to know that we are truly loved. And when you go out at night, you feel the... It doesn't necessarily have to be a romantic relationship only. When you feel loved, you feel as though everything is fine. Everything is going well. You feel confident. Let us do that. Let us try genuine love. 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

0: 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Then stay tuned as the West Indies face New Zealand in a 5-match One Day International Series. The first 3 matches will be played at the Ghana National Stadium on July 11, 13 and 16, before the final 2 encounters move on to Barbados on July 19 and 21. 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

0: Education to Daddy 7, Sunday, June 21, 8 p.m., National Cultural Center. 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
1: 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And it's time for me to go. I want you to have a great weekend. Looked at the topic, what people really want in a relationship. We looked at respect, communication, genuine love, and much more. I am Unika Langhorn Eno. 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

words are trouble, words are subtle, words of anger, words of hate, words over here. 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